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So if we just think about the good, ignore the bad, we could turn this around. Plus, no matter what, I got summer on the inside.

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6: 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This week, we're over in Spain for my DJ set recorded live at Wake Up Festival in San Chencho. Let's get right into it.

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2: This is Release Yourself with me, Roger Sanchez, and you're listening to my DJ set recorded live at the Wake Up Festival in San Chencho, Spain. That's one of the kind of really more remote areas that I've played in Spain this summertime. Beautiful city. It's a bit of a drive when you land, but the vibe was brilliant. I think this is kind of the first year they're doing Wake Up Festival, and there was definitely an up for it crowd. Looking forward to playing there again soon. Let's get back to the beats.

I'm Roger Sanchez. This is Release Yourself. And right now, listen to my DJ set from the Spanish town of San Xenxo for the Wake Up Festival. Let's get right back to the mix.

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1: This is Release Yourself with me, Roger Sanchez, and right now you're listening to my live set from the Wake Up Festival in San Chencho in Spain. Now, it's been some time since I've played San Chencho, but it's good to see that house music still going strong there, and festivals like Wake Up Festivals really bringing it out to a broader audience over there. All right, let's get back to the mix.

0: That was my DJ set recorded live at Wake Up Festival in Sanxenxo, Spain. Thanks to all of you for checking out the show this week. Now remember, you can listen back to the show and the full release of Archive via my SoundCloud page. I'll be back next week to give you much more of the very best of house music from around the world. But until then, you have been released. And hope to see you very soon on the dance floor.
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6: Ušli smo u zonu u kojoj Balkan Millions može pasti svakog trenutka na bilo kom aparatu u Balkan Bet i Balkan Slot lokalima. Igraj uz minimalni bet od 50 dinara i osvoji do maksimalnih 25 miliona. Vreme je za nove jackpot rekorde. Balkan Bet, pun pogodak.
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